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This is how the story ends. 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Say, can't we be friends? But by that day, I acted like a

0: a su amiga Melbourne y darle un empujón al proyecto. Uno de mis cortes favoritos de aquel disco era este Continental Breakfast.
1: You won't believe what I could have told you, but I don't believe I've the balls to let you know.

your heart. And if I had the chance, we never have to part. Took my only flame, took my one desire.